0: Harry. I'm a graduate. One of the best in my class. I was even today cracking jokes. I don't even know where Crank shall be again. He's gone. I thought I was the only one that changed course, but then I found out that my friend has bought this civil engineering as we speak. The guy has civil defense. I said, why do you switch? He said, there's civil on both sides. I said, well, it's not far from the truth. It was last year we found out that best graduate student in my school, chemical engineering department, to make one for. As we speak, the guy's a masquerade in Anambra. And they drive past up your way, can see masquerade. I said, I know this body movement song. I call the makeup of my young amateur, I will call him a amateur. Are you in masquerade clothes? He said, my brother, it's me. I said, what is that like you doing? He said, I'm working for the gods. I said, it's obvious. For my man, how you dare apply for this work? Gods do application for. So I said, so with your chemical engineering knowledge, wait till you use and do for the gods. He said, so before you walk one way on the soil, you test he your that acidity on the soil. I said, what? I said, the soil is too acidic. The gods can become drunk.
1: I know they play, man. Now, when I talk, oh, they play already.
0: In this life, just to do the one you
1: can. She's
0: I've been married for a very long time now, for about 9 years. Yeah, clap, oh. Because for some people, man, is that what is 9 years? Man, my marriage, I will not be the same. Enjoy your home, let me enjoy my home. I'm looking for one man because I need to arrest him. God will judge that man. Because before I got married, he told me once to say forever, when you marry, be in charge. Don't let your wife control you. 9 years have passed. And I'm happy to announce to you that I'm not in charge. I'm only in charge of my child. And now that when my wife allowed me to use her, I'm not the head of my family. I'm a member of my family. It's what they tell me to do that I do. They say, sit down, sit down. One of my friends come, I said, bro, you are so calm at home. I said, that's what they told me to do at home. Before I got married, I was in Man United fan, as I speak, as of only Colonial. How I started watching SeaWorld, I don't know. But now I mean, they come, my wife, babe, they started. Sometimes she know that you call me, please, you don't forget Christian, be traffic. You see, my adults is that, they watch my master. One of my friends said, bro, I can't wait to marry. I said, why? He said, won't control your wife. I said, let's bet. You will regret that statement. The guy said, I said, you go regret that. Baba women, they send message. You see, whether my son, I swear. Now, who my son, I come to this show. We, they will do a sleep. They don't have you in mind. They just call the name that will shake your name. Babe, can you just have to get water? You, this is not only water. As you stand up, you say, can you just, as you are bringing the water, can you just bring out the meat from the freezer? Let it be defrosting. Just put the ogbono down. Help me boil water. But by 11 o'clock, I stand up. 4 o'clock, I never sit down. Madam, let me sit down. I'm out there in this house. Now my friend now got married. After 2 weeks of marriage, he said, forever, marriage is sweet. I said, don't rush. I don't marry yet, I do IT. He said, but you don't do wedding. I said, exactly my point. You have done wedding, you married, you have not started. You will soon know. He said, does not understand. I said, I cannot explain it. It will happen to you. 1 month later, around 1 a.m., the guy called me in the morning. As I answered the guy, I said, my brother, what's the problem? He said, you didn't know. I said, because no man calls.

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It's time to speak.

0: the name of the Father, and of the Son, and of the Holy Spirit.
1: Amen.
0: The angel of the Lord declared unto Mary,
1: and she conceived of the Holy Spirit.
0: Hail Mary, full of grace, the Lord is with you. Blessed are you among women, and blessed is the fruit of thy womb, Jesus.
1: Holy Mary, Mother of God, pray for us sinners now and the hour of our death. Amen.
0: Behold the handmaid of the Lord.
1: Be it done unto me according to thy word.
0: Hail Mary, full of grace, the Lord is with you. Blessed are you among women, and blessed is the fruit of thy womb, Jesus.
1: Holy Mary, Mother of God, pray for us sinners now and the hour of our death. Amen.
0: And the word was made flesh
1: and dwelt among us.
0: Hail Mary, full of grace, the Lord is with you. Blessed are you among women, and blessed is the fruit of thy womb, Jesus.
1: Holy Mary, Mother of God, pray for us sinners now and the hour of our death. Amen.
0: Pray for us, O Holy Mother of God,
1: that we may be made worthy of the promises of Christ.
0: Let us pray.
1: Pour forth, we beseech thee, O Lord, thy grace into our hearts, that we, to whom the incarnation of Christ, thy Son, was made known by the message of an angel, may by his passion and cross be brought to the glory of his resurrection, through the same Christ our Lord. Amen.
0: May the divine assistance remain always with us.
1: And may the souls of the faithful departed, through the mercy of God, rest in peace. Amen.
0: The Lord be with you.
1: And with your spirit.
0: May Almighty God bless you, the Father, and the Son, and the Holy Spirit.
1: Amen.
0: Peace be with you all.
1: And with your spirit.
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0: welcome to Today in His Presence. Pastor Laramie Shaw has a new word from God for you today. Join us and the Lord will give you a testimony that will shut the mouth of your enemies. And as you listen to this prophetic word from Pastor Laramie Shaw today, the Lord will surely bless you.
1: Good morning and welcome to Today in His Presence, a beautiful Tuesday morning, the ninth day of June, and I'm so excited to be with you. This is the day the Lord God has made, and we will rejoice and be glad in it. This morning, I'd like to share something very powerful with you. I have been helping us to discuss on this topic, destroying altars against your establishment and enlargement. And yesterday we started with someone's father's altar. Now, today I'm going to talk about territorial altars. Would you please turn your Bibles with me to the book of 1 Kings chapter number 13. Let's pick out 3 verses from there. And behold, there came a man of God out of Judah by the word of the Lord unto Bethel, and Jeroboam stood by the altar to burn incense, and he cried against the altar in the word of the Lord and said, O altar, thus said the Lord, Heavenly Father, bless your word and let it produce in the ears of everyone under the sound of my voice, proud to give you all the glory in Jesus' precious name. Amen. Now, these things we talk about are very important. Like the family altars, Gideon was kept down until he confronted the family altar, and then when he confronted them, he became exactly who God wanted him to be. So today we are dealing with territorial altars. You see, some altars affect individuals, some altars affect families, some affect communities, some affect cities, some affect nations. The altar at Bethel was not a family altar, it was a national altar. It was an altar that had captured an entire people and diverted them from God's purpose. God therefore raised a prophet and sent him specifically to confront that altar. Do you see that? Many people are fighting personal battles when the real issue is a territorial system resisting their advancement. See, when territorial altars remain active, establishment becomes difficult and enlargement becomes limited. A territorial altar is a very stubborn altar. Let me explain. It's a spiritual system operating within a city, religion, institution, community, or nation. And what it does is to influence the behavior, and it takes people captive, and even the destinies of people living within that area cannot manifest. Territorial altars are built in so many ways. It can be built through idolatry. It comes to a situation where in a particular kindred, people begin to worship an idol, or they leave a tree or something and say, this is where our forefathers have been there, and periodically offerings are offered to such deities. It could be through bloodshed. A territorial altar can be built through immorality. It can come through witchcraft, through corruption, covenants made by the leaders of that city, that state, that nation. It could come as a result of long-standing rebellion against God. Now, this altar in question that we are talking about, if you look at from verse 28 to 30, you see that Jeroboam established an alternative system of worship. He built golden calves. He diverted the people away from God's wooden altar. What began as polities became a spiritual stronghold. The altar became the foundation of Israel's bondage. Now, territorial altars must be destroyed when you discover them in the city, in the state, in the local government, in the community, even in the nation where you live. Why? Because they corrupt entire generations. In the book of 2 Kings, chapter 70, we saw one man's altar affected generations after him. A territorial altar can keep people in error for decades. Number two, the territorial altars resist divine purpose. Look at the plan of God for Daniel and Israel, but the prince of the kingdom of Persia withstood it. Territorial spirits operate through territorial altars. Number three, they delay establishment. Sir, many people struggle not because they lack effort, but because of spiritual resistance operating within their territory. Number four, they fight enlargement. A person may have the capacity to grow, yet remain confined. Why? Because of territorial resistance. Five, they hold communities in captivity. Entire communities can become known for poverty, immorality, violence, stagnation because of territorial influence. Six, they oppose revival. Territorial altars resist the move of God. Now, this young prophet saw that, and God sent him on assignment. The Bible said, behold, there came a man of God out of Judah by the word of God. So he did not come for a crusade. He did not come for a conference. He came with a divine assignment, one single assignment, focused straight to it against an altar. Every generation needs prophets who can confront altars. Now, what weapon did he use? The Bible says he cried against the altar in the word of the Lord. The prophet carried no sword. He carried no machine gun. He carried no dynamite. He carried no other weapon. He carried just the word of God. Why? The word of God is the greatest altar destroying force. I remember what St. Paul said when he was writing the Hebrew church in the book of Hebrews chapter 4. He said, for the word of the Lord is quick and powerful. Hallelujah. Quick and powerful. He said, it's sharper than two-edged sword. Do you see that? So the man of God came with the word of the Lord. What did he say? The Bible said he cried to the altar. He said, this altar shall be rent, and the ashes that are upon it shall be poured out. Bury it. When divine judgment arrives, no altar is stronger than God, sir. No covenant is stronger than God, sir. No territorial power is stronger than God. If you look at the scriptures, see, the same thing happened. Moses was sent against the gods of the Egyptians, and he judged the spiritual system of Egypt. And when he was done, Pharaoh had to let them go. Elijah did the same thing when Ahab was Mr. President. He confronted the altar of Baal and Grove, which was the major altar that kept everybody down. When that altar went down, the nation prospered. Josiah also confronted and destroyed the altar of Jeroboam. When he did that, the prophecy that the young prophet gave came fulfilled through him. How about Daniel? He challenged the territorial powers, and the Bible said these people of God were released. How about Paul? Remember the system with the gospel shook the territorial altar of Ephesus because one man confronted the altar. The Bible says in the book of 1 John chapter 3 verse 8, for this purpose the Son of God was made manifest, that he might destroy the works of the devil. Listen, when you destroy these altars, captives are released. When these altars are destroyed, destinies are restored. When these altars are destroyed, enlargement begins. When these altars are destroyed, establishment follows. Revival breaks out in every church within that city. You see, new seasons will begin for the people of God. Hear this. The young prophet has proved that every altar can be challenged. Every altar can be judged. That God's word is stronger than evil system. He proved that territorial captivity is not permanent. When I look at the scripture, I see that enlargement follows when the people of God in that city unite their voice, or each person from his corner, destroying the altars that are in that city, destroying the altar that are in the nation. And you see that every church, every business, every family within the given territory begins to establish and rise. God will always raise a voice at a certain time. He has sent me to you this Tuesday morning, and that's why I'm calling you. I have an assignment from the Lord to help you destroy every every altar of your father's house, every altar within the territory where your business is, where your house is, where your school is, where your company is, where you do your business and where you move around, where you want to start building, there are altars within that given territory. There are altars within that area that have been resisting your rising. And by the special grace of God, this morning is not by might, it's not by power, but by my spirit, said the Lord. I'm going to be giving out mantles. When a prophet gives out mantle, he's empowering the parishioners to do exactly what he is asked to do. When the prophet of God, Elijah, gave out his mantle to Elisha, Elisha did not just do what Elijah could do, he did double of what Elijah did. The same thing in the New Testament, when St. Paul gave out handkerchiefs that were blessed to parishioners that came for his service, the Bible said that they went, each one of them, it was a weapon of massive destruction. They confronted altars, they confronted demons, and they were able to set people free. This morning by 10 a.m. join me, just between 10 and 2 p.m. just this hour, be with me in church. Let's pray together. Let's pray for your family. Let's pray for your business. Let's pray for your father's house. Let's pray for your siblings. Let's pray for our city. Let's pray for our territories and see God deliver us and cause what we are doing to begin to move. If your business is moving, it can do better. The place is called Praise Tabernacle, 53 Samuel Road, along Ike, Imo State University, Front Gate Road, by the Bishop Corona Bout. I am trusting God that if you are there on time, you're going to get this mantle, and we are going to pray together. And by this time tomorrow, you have your testimonies to share. Thank you so much, Holy Spirit, for giving us this opportunity to share together. I pray for everyone under the sound of my voice that your word, which has gone forth, will produce in their lives. As we all meet today, let your glory fall. We'll be careful to return all the glory to you, mighty God. In Jesus' precious name, I pray. Amen and amen. All right, friend, I'll be waiting to have a handshake with you today in church. God bless you.

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0: Oh yes, back outside by Benson and Saz this morning on this dial. We are all, we are outside already this morning. It's Tuesday, and of course, everywhere is wet and cool. Everyone is outside trying to make sure they bag that daily 1 million naira, they bag that daily 10 million naira. Some of you are even bagging 5K, bagging 10K. No worries, so long as you're bagging something, bagging is bagging. Whatever it is you're listening from this morning, it's the morning show right here on Zanda's Radio 105.7 FM, the station where the beat goes on. Yes, I believe you woke up well this morning and you are ready for everything this day has to offer you. I can do this one, by the way. Welcome to the show. And we are ready for you. If you are ready, we are ready also. I am Reverend Gold, the pastor in Chagodis Ministry, and I'm welcoming you to service this morning. Wherever it is you're listening from, welcome, welcome, welcome. Probably you are in your office like myself, you are on your way to your office, or you're just coming back from video, because I know some person went to video last night, so you're just coming back from video, or you're probably on your bed, or you're just, you know, up and grateful this morning. Welcome to this show. Yes, we are very much excited to have you join us this morning. Once again, good morning to you. Welcome to the morning show, to the breakfast show right here on Zanda's Radio 105.7 FM, the station where the beat goes on. It's a cold Tuesday morning, so endeavor to have yourselves, you know, a hot cup of tea. It'll really help you this morning. It just set the mood for you. Don't doubt me. Just do it. First of all, it might be coffee, it might be tea, something light that is warm. Every morning, I think we should cultivate the habit of drinking water when we wake up, or even if it's warm water. Trust me, your system will bless you. Like your body system, everything inside your stomach will bless you when you cultivate the habit of waking up in the morning and drinking water. First of all, before eating anything, drink water. And if you want to now make everything grand, drink warm water when you wake up in the morning. Oh my goodness, your body will so thank you. You will see, you know, changes in your system. You will see the way your body will respond to you that day. Nah, it will be different from any other day. So I just dropped something this morning. When you wake up, for those still on their bed, don't just go and rush and eat something. No, don't go and rush. Pity your body, okay? Drink water. Even if it's a little bit of water, drink water. You've peed all through the night, so this is like you bringing back energy, bringing back, you know, things into your system. So drink a little bit of water, or even if it's warm water, it'll suffice also. It'll help your system. That is my tidbit for you this wonderful morning. The song playing once again is Outside, Back Outside by Benson and Saz this morning. Yep, wherever it is you're listening from, welcome once again to this show. Okay, so in case it's your first time listening to me this morning, you're just in town, you're new to town, welcome to where we most do it. Join me up this morning. And peradventure, today's your birthday. Happy birthday to you this morning. Trust me, we love you so much. And I'm ready, I'm here to sing birthday songs for you this morning. All you have to do is just call me up and let me know today's your birthday. Or if you have anyone celebrating their birthdays around you this morning, be it your friends, your husband, your wife, your kids, your grandma, your grandpa, anyone it is celebrating their birthdays today and you don't know what to do, just call me. I know what to do and I will celebrate them this morning appropriately. I might even sing for them, you can't say. Okay, the number to call is 0816063-6187. That is a number for call and for SMS to be a part of the show this morning. When you call us, do it to reduce the volume of your radio set this morning. Now let me just delve a little bit. Yeah, it is imperative to know that when you have an issue with someone, probably the day or in a day, and sometimes might be at night, endeavor to settle. I know there are issues that linger, but to the best of your ability, to a point here, endeavor to settle. Sometimes you might have dreams, you know, of, you know, you quarreling, having, you might even be bad dreams, and you might think, oh, this is a sign that God is, no, sometimes it's not a sign. Please, I beg you, it's not a sign. It's because you've not made peace with that person. And then, you know, the way the body system works, the way this world works is crazy. You may not end up seeing that person in an uncomfortable position in your dream that night. You know, I'm like, oh, it's a sign for me to cut off. No, it's not a sign for you to cut off on that person. I'm not saying such cannot happen. All I'm saying is, please, if you have any issue with anyone, endeavor to settle with that person before you go to bed. Endeavor. Our mind, our brain works in mysterious ways. Okay, that's the time you not see that person in the dream, you know, acting funny, and you're like, oh, I knew it, I was right to have cut off in the fa-. No, that is your brain just picking bits of what happened during the day and then, you know, turn it upside down for you in your dreams. Okay, so please, if you have any form of issue or rancor with anyone, endeavor to settle that day before you go to bed. I don't know why I'm saying this, but I believe it is for someone this morning to pay attention to. Okay. So yesterday, the federal government slashed ministers' interest to 700,000 naira. I don't know whether that is a good news or a bad news. I don't know which one, but then let me just say it. So the federal government yesterday slashed the minister's impress to 700,000 naira. Now, ministers will be entitled to a maximum reimbursable impress of 700,000 naira, while permanent secretaries and directors general will be limited to 500,000 naira. Directors and heads of department will be entitled to 300,000 naira, while heads of formations in states and other authorized impress holders will have a ceiling of 100,000 naira. Do you think this is a step in the right direction? This is not what I was saying this morning, but do you think this is a step in the right direction? Let me say that again for those just coming to the ministry this morning. The federal government slashed ministers' impress yesterday to 700,000 naira. Now, ministers will now be entitled to a maximum reimbursable impress of 700,000, while permanent secretaries and directors general will be limited to 500,000 naira. Directors and heads of department will be entitled to 300,000 naira, while heads of formations in states and other authorized impress holders will have a ceiling of 100,000 naira. Do you think this is the government's way of trying to also cut down expenses from their angle, making sure that at least money circulates in the economy? 0160-6361-87. That is the number for call and for SMS to be a part of the show. 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ZandersFM.live. That is it. You got to listen to us right here, right now. Okay? So, do you think that is the government's way? Like I said before, this is not our convo this morning. I just have to just put this out first of all. Hello, good morning to you.
1: Good morning, Victor.
0: Yes, sir. Please reduce your radio. Oh, my God.
1: Good morning, Victor.
0: Good morning to you, sir. Welcome to the show this morning.
1: I'm Chief Ben Okwono, speaking from Awaka.
0: Welcome, sir.
1: Victor, my brother, if you ask me, that amounts, that token gesture amounts to playing to the gallery. That will not go anywhere in curbing excessive expenditure in governance. How come no comment has been made on the humongous salaries by the legislators, senators and members of the House of Reps? The jumbo allowances, salaries and all that. Nigerians have been shouting to curb those areas. Still up to now, nothing happened. It was yesterday the press and carried news that 110 billion naira has been mapped out for vehicles for the members of the...
0: Yeah.
1: Am I right?
0: Yes, sir.
1: Thank you very much. And these are people who have vehicles already. The ones they have been using, where are they? Only to come up with this amount when we are passing through difficult economic times. On the part of the executive, 700,000 naira. What or how can we rationalize the excessive and long convoys that accompany these officials in their trips? Are these not excessive? So telling Nigerians that 700,000 naira has been removed for crying out loud, this is playing to the gallery. This government has not been telling us the truth. The windfall from oil subsidy.
0: Yeah.
1: Up to now, we can't account for it. Excessive borrowing by the federal government from international monetary funds on monthly basis. Where is that going to? Victor.
0: Yes, sir.
1: You can agree with me that they are only trying to scratch the surface. I don't want to go further than that. Have a nice day, my brother. I'm Chief Ben Okwono.
0: Yes, sir. Thank you so much, sir, for the call. 416-0636187. Like I said, that is not our conversation this morning. But let's go take Elephant Man by Cobams Asuko. At this point, don't touch it. We'll be right back.

That's how we roll. I'm a the boy, no they joke. Oh, hey. Call me the goat. Call me the freaking elephant man, cause my trumpets I blow.

Yes, Wahala by CK and Olamide Bado this morning. 0816063617. Trust me, I played this song for a reason. The title is Wahala. So, obviously, I'm trying to cause Wahala this morning again. Yeah, because a lot happened. What we did yesterday was to discuss the state of the nation and everything. But today, something happened over the course of the weekend. Things happened. Listen, the reason why I'm always excited about the weekend is because a lot of things happen. And no, it gets to me. Oh, trust me, it gets to me. Yeah, yeah. And I thank God, first of all, that people now find it comfortable to, you know, share things they go through with me. They just get my social handles and just send it to me right here. I mean, it's amazing. I get my mail. I get a lot of messages on my mail. Trust me, I get them so much that I can't even read them as some. I can't read them on this show every morning. I have to just sieve, look for the ones I can just work with because I can't read everything. So, in case you've been sending such and have not, you know, use yours before, I'm sure it did not meet the line. Okay, I'm sorry, I might have to just find a way around it. Okay, so this part of the ones I got over the weekend, and I had to just save these for Tuesday. Okay, and it's sad that these things actually happen, you know, in today's world, that human beings, you know, I've always said something, that human beings know what they are doing part time. Human beings know what they are doing part time. I kid you not. Okay, so now here is what someone sent to me. He said, when we met, my husband is ready to divorce me over a wedding sitting arrangement. When we met, I was heavily pregnant, sleeping in the car. Listen, when we met, I was heavily pregnant, sleeping in the car, abandoned by my ex. This man stepped in, married me, and paid for every single cent of my daughter's upbringing and private schooling for over 2 decades. Listen carefully, or walk with me. Over 2 decades now, she's 20 years old and she's getting married to a 25 year old from a very wealthy family. Best believe this happened right here in Owerrimo State. Oh, best believe it happened here in Owerrimo State. Now she's getting married to a 25 year old from a wealthy high society family. Now, when the invitations went out, my husband found out. Listen, this is where it gets me pissed off already. This woman, some 20 years ago, was abandoned by her ex, you know, and in a car where she was sleeping. This man saw her, had mercy on her, pitied her, you know, cleaned her up, married her, paid for every single cent of her daughter's upbringing and private schooling for over 2 decades, and was taking care of her and the two of them. Okay, now she's 20 years old and she's getting married to a 25 year old from a wealthy high society family here in Owerrimo City. And when invitations went out, the man found out that he wasn't even invited. The man was not invited to the wedding. He was not invited to the wedding. Now, the daughter that was raised to, invited her biological father to walk her down the aisle. Listen, she had to go back 20 years to go invite her biological father to walk her down the aisle. Now, the man was furious and packed his bags, screaming about how they betrayed him for over 20 years. I mean, he sacrificed everything, did everything, and this woman had the temerity to tell him, oh, you are not seeing the bigger picture. Now, let me explain what she said. In our words, we are dealing with elite people. Bringing a step parent into the equation looks messy

0: in-laws. Having a real father there looks coercive and respectable. I had to protect my daughter's future social standing. My goodness. And when the man further cornered her and asked her, so this is how you want to repay me for all these years? What she told him was that, I never asked for your charity. You only chose to play savior back then. I just took the only survival option I had. Listen though, this is what this woman had to tell this man. I never asked for your charity. You only chose to play savior back then. I just chose the only survival option I had. And the woman says, I did what any other mother would do for a child. My question this morning, for women especially, because in her words, she did what any other mother would do for a child in this situation. Are these words true? That's my question this morning. Now, for the men that are calling, if you were in this position, what would you do? You train the child for 20 something years and it's time for her to get married. The child went to go pick a biological father to walk her down the aisle, and you were not even invited to the wedding because why? They said it is responsible that both parents, since they are alive, to be the ones to be there at the wedding because she's getting married to an elite family. 081-60-6381-87. Hello, good morning to you this morning. Oh, God damn. Good morning to you, sir. Welcome to the show this morning.
1: Yes, this is Adavan.
0: Yes, sir.
1: Straight to the topic of this case. When you're dealing with things like this, we've heard about this, seen this happen over years. We've heard about it. So, at times when you are doing things like this, just come on your mind though. All right, don't expect any return. I'm telling you the hospital, if you put your mind at the end of the day, okay, from the woman's reasons, I think she has she made some points.
0: Oh.
1: But not every woman will do it though, because her heart is hardened. Okay, she has a very wicked mind for not inviting. And I must tell you, within that period, man was, you know, just in the, we are in contact with that ex.
0: Oh, that's true.
1: So I can tell you, they've been in contact. So that's why it was easy for them to reunite, okay, to invite the, okay. It was easy for them to make up. The man, unknown to him, they were seeing the man.
0: Huh.
1: They were in contact with the biological father, whoever, okay. Now, they are not one. Are you hearing me?
0: I can hear you.
1: So they are now using and taking advantage of this one's mercy, taking advantage of his kindness. So if it were to be me, I'll move on sometimes.
0: Will it be easy?
1: It won't be easy, but there's nothing you can do about it. There's nothing. It's just for you to learn to, you know, tell people, use it to, you know, educate people. But the thing is that you have shown them such a wickedness. That's what you will reap. I'm telling you, that woman and her daughter, if they are so wicked, I think what goes around comes around. That's life. That's my thing this morning. God bless you. Have a nice day.
0: And you too, sir. Thank you for the call this morning. 081-60-6381-87. Our point, when I saw this thing, our point again where he's not seeing the bigger picture. We are dealing with elite people. Bringing a step-parent into the equation looks messy to the new in-laws. Having a real father there looks coercive and respectable. I had to protect my daughter's future social standing. My goodness. Hello, good morning to you this morning.
2: The great bishop, good morning.
0: The Bible teacher from Owerri. Welcome to the show this morning, sir. Yes, sir.
2: Yeah. She has to protect her child's future, but she didn't consider the one who sacrificed everything for them.
0: Try.
2: This society has lost conscience almost entirely. And that is why lots of things happen. Earlier you read about people who have bad dreams and all that as a result of certain things that happen, but not reconciled. Society has a lot of reconciled issues that bring back problems to them. I wish our church leaders should begin to teach people about retribution, about restitution.

0: institution. Look, anything you do with fellow human being and you break that person's heart, without going back to do reparation, to ask for forgiveness, to pay back and make peace, that person is in trouble. That is a lot of troubles come to many people. Some you see them in an accident, everybody cry. All of a sudden, the family would be in pain. So many terrible things. When you ask them, they say, oh, devil, oh, it's the devil. If the devil catches you, that's something you did. But eventually, nobody tells them. Even if it was in this generation, nobody asks himself questions about the past. What did I do? How is my relationship with other people? Why are these things happening to me? The moment destruction, evil comes upon somebody and family, they blame the devil. So sharp, sharp, sharp. No reflection anymore. So that is the woman kid now. She thinks she has done it for the convenience of us and others. But look at how the future will be. If you have taken time to study humanity and the problems around human beings, you find that many of them go back to what was done in the past. Even in this nation, like I always say, is what we did in the past that are all playing back and giving us hard times. But because we don't believe in restitution, going back to reconcile those things, these things keep playing back. I wish people should know something about restitution. It's not good to break somebody's heart. It's not even as easy as the one they say, oh, forgive. For ordinary things, you can just forgive and forget. But when it comes to breaking somebody's heart, I mean, committing atrocity against somebody, there's nothing like, even if you forgive that person, the punishment is there. The person must, is still there. The only thing that may set that person, if you do, ask for forgiveness and do reparation, then the punishment will be softer. But as well, whether it will come, it will come. So people should know this. And the moment you know it, you know that whatever you are doing against another person, you are doing it against yourself, because it's going to return. Since I learned to live by this principle, Bishop, let me tell you, I don't talk about devil again. I even taught my children, never you blame devil for anything that happened to you. Anything that happens to you, reflect, ask yourself, what did I do in the past? Because the Bible says, costless shall not cost
1: me.
0: Thank you so much,
1: sir, for that call this morning. And listen, the last point where I did what any mother would do for our child. I think I need for women to call me up this morning and please explain to me. You're a woman. Would you do this for your child? That is my question this morning, because that last point was is one kind. Hello, good morning to you this morning.
2: Yeah, good morning this morning. You're blessed forever.
1: Amen. Good morning to you, sir.
2: We give God the praise, who's done so wonderfully, excellently, beautifully, better than we can ever imagine. And awoken us from the right frame of mind, and are giving us visions and dreams to be able to bless our soul today. And therefore, say, may his name be praised. Those of them that are celebrating today, more grace.
1: Amen.
2: More money in their account.
1: Amen to that.
2: Heaven at last in Jesus' name.
1: Amen to that.
2: I didn't actually get the whole story, but I had a little issue of one, forgiving. It's divine to forgive.
1: Okay.
2: To look at it, Jesus pleaded and said, oh God, please let this thing pass 3 times, and God said, you will be nailed to the cross. And Jesus later at the cross said, forgive them. Divinity got him to do things he need to do, and we are forgiven. And another person like Stephen thought he was just a place to enter, but the Lord appeared and said, there are certain things with you that cannot come in here, for this place is the Sanctum Sanctorum. Holiness is the order of his practice. And when he appeared, he saw it and released the people, whether pain or stone or whatever. He said, I forgive you. And the forgiveness had him opportunity to come. So when we are forgiven, it's not just about us. It's about God, who brought us here and demanded that we should come back. Just like Jesus is saying, Jesus, if you go in and come out, you shall find good pasture unto your soul. So I guess, and also will ever say, It's good to forgive. No matter how that wickedness came, that person is under pressure. Jesus said, you don't know, they are most miserable because the enemy will never let his prisoners go. They are prisoners given to the structures of fear, and they must do that which their master dictates. So it takes Jesus to step in and break the fatties. So that's why he's pleading with us. We forgive. We know this is so terrible. It's hostile. But the Lord says, cool it down. Forgive because of him. Okay. Because the earth is not a home. This one, no. And this heaven. But there is a place he has positioned. That when we come there, these things will be done away with. And he's told us, he's with us here. And where Abraham is, he has not experienced darkness since. And the much as I have checked, I don't think there is black in rainbow. That came from the heart of a God.
1: Okay.
2: So if there is no black, there is no darkness in him. And there is no death. So he's talking about a placement where he will put us and be able to visit us. And that's the earth that will ever remain.
1: All right, thank
2: which
1: you.
2: Which is Genesis chapter 1 verse 1.
1: Thank you.
2: Okay, may God bless us.
1: Amen.
2: In Jesus.
1: Amen. So our last caller is preaching forgiveness. That a man still has to forgive no matter what. Hello, good morning to you this morning.
3: Hello.
1: Please reduce your radio. Good morning to
3: okay,
1: you,
3: okay,
1: sir.
3: My name is Prince Madoka. I'm calling from Alvan.
1: All right, Prince Madoka.
3: Now, I want to go straight to the point.
1: Okay.
3: One thing is sure. Traditionally, there is no way the father of the girl in question will be alive.
1: Mm-hmm.
3: And another man will walk this lady down the aisle. Especially traditionally. That's the first point.
1: Okay.
3: Now, if you look at it from that dimension, the woman may be doing what she's doing just to save the girl's future traditionally. That's on one point. The mistake is that they should have discussed it with the man. They should have discussed it with the man. The man did that what he did out of his own benevolence. As the woman was right to say she didn't ask for it. He saw someone in need and decided to help. So he should have done it without expecting anything in return. And the story was not complete to tell us whether the woman had children, more children with this man in question. So if he had more children with this man in question, he should focus on those ones and let this one go. It's not his child. That is just why I take this one. But it's very hurtful, I must say. And women are in that habit. They are mostly opportunists. That's the truth. So we should see them from that angle and let things be. Let him just move on with his life. Focus on the other children he had with the woman, if he had any, and then move on with his life. Because the lady in question was doing what she felt is right traditionally. That's my own angle.
1: Wow.
3: Yeah.
1: Thank you so much, sir, for the call this morning. I just heard another one this morning. Traditionally. Okay. Wow. So where was the man traditionally when he threw them out 20 years ago? When he threw them out 20 years ago and abandoned them, traditionally he was not responsible for them. But now when he gets to the child getting married, traditionally is available to work the daughter and that. Oh my goodness, this is sad. Hello, good morning to you this morning.
4: Yeah, good morning.
1: Mr. Mark, how are you doing this morning?
4: I'm good.
1: Welcome to the show this morning.
4: My brother, see, you know, sometimes every time people blame devil, If you know who is devil, you will never worship God and Jesus again. Yes, you will. If you know who is devil, is a very good man, because I know who is I know who is my friend.
1: Is a devil a good man?
4: He's a very good. I'm telling you the truth. Devil is a very good man. But when people misplace their priority, misplace their life, they put it on devil. Now. And another thing I will tell you as a young man, if you are not married, Mr. Victor, if you are not married, please, please, forget about anything anybody will tell you. You don't marry to a single mother. If that woman like, let her cry blood. Let her be in any situation. Please don't marry. Look for a girl that had no child before. Yes. That one will save you a whole lot. Women believe that when they are balanced, they can do whatever they like and leave you handicapped. Like some of us that are living at the society is here sitting on our head, and this, you have done this, that's why you don't want to marry. You have done this, that's why you don't want to marry. I agree. Anything you accuse me that I have done, no problem. I did it. Since you know I have already do something that make me not to marry, I did it, no problem. So this is just This is just women for you.
1: So no matter how cautious, no matter how well behaved the single mother is, no young man should venture into it. Is that what you're saying?
4: Listen, if you can play your game well,
1: Okay.
4: There's a way to play. You understand? Even though that woman is wealthy, no matter if you're a young man that haven't had a child before, if you know how to play your game well, because even though you are a single mother, it's because of that money I'm there for you. If that money finish, I will leave you. Yes.
1: Okay. Thank you so much.
4: No matter what, as a man that is not married before, never try. Let her cry blood. Don't marry her. Yes.
1: Wow. Thank you so much, sir. I love that. So for young men listening, Mr. Mark just said, no matter how the lady, probably she has a child already, cries to you, don't and do not venture into that. Hello, good morning to you this morning.
5: Blessed morning.
1: Mr. Ima, welcome to the show this morning, sir.
5: How was your night, my brother?
1: Amazing. Glory to God. How was yours?
5: God be the glory, so it's mercy.
1: Mm-hmm.
5: It's an awesome God.
1: Mm-hmm.
5: Yeah, you are talking about our government. You see, the interest you said something about, or they call it. Well, for me, it's like being unrealistic. You say that you have put more money in the hand of the governor, right?
1: Yes,
5: that
1: sir.
5: The country has no after you have nicked the populace, after you have killed the people, squeezed them, they will tell you to death. You have abundance of money now, and you are sharing it to the governors because they are the one that will put you back in office, the one that will lead you back in office. The minister that are working and the council, you are now reducing their interest. I think that is the case. So, does it make any meaning? You see, the inflation is rising, and the workers are demanding more wages, and you are reducing the interest. I say, where do you get the money to operate from? That was hypocrisy. That's what you are seeing today. So, concerning this other one, when things happen, I used to weep to God. You know, when I see some people in some situations, I say, God, hi. Until one day, God opened my eyes. just pack your noodle. Just pack away. If God opens your eyes, Reverend, if God opens your eyes to see the things that God sees, that things people do. You see, you just keep quiet, say, God, I used to agree with this one. Make you, if you can say, Lord, thou knowest. People are terrible. Human beings are terrible. But we still have some good people around. So I blame that mother, not the lady, not the girl.
1: Okay.
5: Her mother she never left that that one that fixed her. She never left that man. That's what I believe. Which means she was still, you know, the mothers they are like sunlight and plants, photosynthesis. Mothers direct their children. They have powerful influence over their children.
1: Sure.
5: So that woman has been keep making contact between that his biological father and the daughter. She has there's been regular contact. That woman is in charge of it. Has been doing it. I don't know. Because if not, this lady would not even have known that man. Do you understand that? He abandoned them for years to their destruction, and somebody pinned them up. Instead of making the girl to be more focused on the their redeemer, that they screwed them from the girl's face to the one that abandoned them. What about the biological, whatever. Go and read the Silas Minor. Silas Minor, the lady was abandoned, the girl was abandoned as a child, and Silas picked her up as poor as she was. He trained that child. Well, the biological father was the one that abandoned the mother. Was a prince. Was a kind of the son of a very rich man. And he now claimed that he wants to go and pick the girl. You know, history now. Want to go and go. The girl said, this is the birth father I have known for years. He trained me in poverty. I am not coming to your house. I don't want to inherit your property. Go, take your property and go. I will stay with this man. That's how Silas was born. You see, that is Silas' man. I read that book.
1: Okay.
5: Somebody that's nurtured you, that took you, took care of you, and you despise that person. The cause, as the Bible teacher says, the cause is

0: is loading. Unfortunately. I think did he have some children for the man?
1: Well, we never got to, we didn't know that. But Mr. Mark, I have a question here. A caller yes, called before Mr. Mark said traditionally, well, what the woman did is right.
0: Right.
1: That because because traditionally, if a child's father is alive, he must be the one to walk out that aisle.
0: That man doesn't know the Igbo tradition. Igbo tradition says a concubine does not own a child. By Igbo tradition, we should go by Igbo tradition now. As long as she did not pay the dowry of that woman, the man that paid the dowry of that woman owns her child. Or the family of the mother. The family of the mother owns her child. Or the man that now married her, if he wants, can adopt that child as his child. This other one is a concubine. He could go, he has no rights, has no claim. It's the person that paid the bride price of the woman that married her legally, that owns her child. That's the Igbo tradition. So I don't know where he got his own tradition from. But not the same. She got it wrong. And she will pay when the time comes.
1: Thank you so much. And you too remain blessed. 0160636187. I have to clear the last one to confirm whether that's true or not. Because bear in mind, this man saw this woman, cleaned her up, married her legally, and yet we've been told that traditionally, if the child of the father of a child is alive, he has to be the one to walk her down the aisle. So the woman is right in that instance, traditionally, according to one of our callers. A lot is going down. This is advice by Mr. Easy this morning on this dial.

Oh yes, I debut by Sean this morning on this Dadot.com on this show. I believe we started a lot this morning, and then again, to each, just do as you will it. Do appropriately and do with sense. Do with wisdom. Be wise when you are doing it. Okay, it's not taught anywhere. Okay, I am Reverend Gold. Please, everyone, keep yourself safe out there. No matter how it is, spread love as much as possible. We are going through a whole lot in this country already. Let's not add. Don't add on another person's misery. That is my talk for you this morning. My 10-year have the Womakashu live right here on Zanda's Radio. Keep it safe and keep it locked to Zanda's Radio, because we got you covered. Absolutely with back outside by Benton and Sars this morning.

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0: Look, what's going on? 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
1: Hey, Chip.
0: Drag me normal.
2: What?
0: Ain't going, I was getting impatient. He dragging, I ain't racing. 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
1: Hello listeners, this is Zanda's News in Brief. I am Victor Samuel, and here are the headlines. Police arrest four gun runners in two states. Petrol imports crash by 2 trillion naira to 87 billion naira. And finally, Galatasaray asks Osimhen to lower Lookman. The news in details. Operatives of the Nigerian Police Force, NPF, has arrested at least four suspected gun runners in Imo and Delta states. The Commissioner of Police for Delta State Command, CP Yemi Oyeniyi, disclosed these during a press briefing on Monday. The CP said the arrest was a follow-up on the case of unlawful possession of a Beretta pistol recovered at a park in Efurun, Uvwe local government area on 1st of May 2026. He identified the suspect as one Emmanuel Chukwuemeka, Clifford Boleyelefa, Amadi Prince Will, and Amadi Felix Chibuike. The CP noted that the suspects were arrested in Bayelsa and Imo State respectively after a painstaking investigation and intelligence-led operations carried out by operatives of the command. Elsewhere, the federal government on Monday raised fresh concerns over the growing burden of foodborne diseases in Nigeria, revealing that unsafe food causes more than 53,000 deaths and nearly 50 million illnesses annually across the country. Minister of State for Health and Social Welfare, Dr. Isaac Salako, disclosed these in Abuja during a ministerial press briefing to commemorate the 2026 World Food Safety Day, themed From Burden to Solutions, Safe Food Everywhere. He described food safety as a critical national development and health security issue, warning that true cost of unsafe food extended beyond sicknesses and death to the loss of human capital, particularly amongst children. Nigeria loses an estimated 4.2 million years of healthy life annually to foodborne diseases through illness, disability, and premature death. Nigeria records nearly 50 million foodborne illnesses every year, and unsafe food causes more than 53,000 deaths annually in our country. On the business front, Nigeria's spending on the importation of premium motor spirit, popularly known as petrol, plunged by over 96% in the first quarter of 2026, marking a dramatic shift in the country's fuel supply landscape and signaling the growing impact of local refining capacity. Latest foreign trade statistics released by the National Bureau of Statistics on Monday showed that only 87.401 billion naira was spent on importation of motor spirit ordinary, the official trade classification for petrol, between January and March 2026. The end of news is sports, as Galatasaray has enlisted the help of Super Eagles striker Victor Osimhen in their pursuit of fellow Nigerian forward Ademola Lu.

Turkish footballer Fotomac, the Turkish champions are understood to be seriously interested in signing Lookman from Atletico Madrid, where the 28-year-old has been one of the club's most impressive performers since joining from Atlanta in a deal worth €35 million in a January transfer window. Lookman contributed 5 goals and 4 assists in 24 appearances for Diego Simeone's side, helping them reach the semi-finals of the UEFA Champions League and the final of the Copa del Rey with crucial goals against Barcelona in both competitions. That is the news as edited by Francis Ekwemuka. Before we go, we'll take a look at the headlines. Police arrest 4 gun runners in 2 states. Petrol import crashed by 2 trillion naira to 87 billion naira. And finally, Galatasaray asks Osimhen to lower Lookman. I am Victor Samuel. Thank you for listening.

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0: recording artist Cardi B, known for her chart-topping hits.
1: Now stands accused of a crime spree that has left a trail of devastation and fear. National rap superstar is on the run after being linked to a series of brutal killings.
0: Remain vigilant and report any sightings immediately.
1: According to police, the victim,
0: Cardi B, who has always been a controversial
1: bloggers, journalists, and most chillingly, several female rappers.
0: If these allegations are true, it will undoubtedly be one of the darkest chapters in music history.

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1: Igbo Amaka, greetings. My name is Ndubuisi. I listen to you from Okeja. I am worried about two issues. One, the recent action by the government of Anambra State to arrest and persecute some pastors that seems as fake pastors. Is it right? Are we not bringing our Igbo pastors down? What is the evidence or yardstick for determining a fake pastor? The government is doing well on cases of native ritualist doctors, but this pastor's own, to me, is like fighting God. But the rate of crime and kidnapping in Igbo land won't be pardonable to approve and promote the use of our traditional medicine of Odeshi, bulletproof, etc., to defend

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2: 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And then you work a lot of workers. So, I'm a young man in a campus. She turned like a media. Number one, there are some foreign or detentions. Which are in the app. Different bars and the pastors, fake pastors. And that's in the one, how do you know fake pastors? So, how so? Now, women did I get in there? Crusade, where the Marina, their right, have their overall, they can always young, overposing, and I can't do. We are sharing one, our range, so over the better, over Paga. But if you make a man a decreto, then I'm not passion, the cookies, the cook.
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1: no, no, no, no, no, no, no, no, no, no, no, no, no, no, no, no, no,
0: no,
1: no, no, no, no, no, no, no, no, no, no, no, no, no, no, no, no, no, no, no, no, no, no, no, no, no, no, no, no, no, no, no, no, no, no, no, no, no, no, no, no, no, no, no, no, no, no, no, no, no, no, no, no, no, no, no, no, no, no, no, no, no, no, no, no, church, everybody fight. Only of the church, you know, you for God, and they are a lack of him, but you have got you in the business to the now, you have a what back at that? You were chinaked at one by one. Yeah? Come and have your the church of Satan, the church, church, or what? See, I'm here. What is that? What is that? What is that? Yeah, the man can have a body of Christ. I'm a church of Christ. Don't you disrespect that God? Okay, so then all the time, you know, you them. If you pass on with them, so you do. I can't have a do corner. She doesn't have a little yeah, so turn out because they don't get the book. One, this is she can achieve it in all one time or bring one God and get the invalid. We are a baby. Oh, yeah, who could have a problem with that? I got this. We have a thing for a lot of my dear. Or then she na be here disappearing now, all the Kagega look. Ima, I think he got my here to Jay where sacrifice my own money because he is going to an awaka. All the fees. Ima, I want to give my minute short life, but just 1 year to me. He watch all day, she are getting a catch at them. If we say, I think most people get wrong. Ima, I hear to Jay where I did, and he did them in hotel, but they will look. And I'm working out not the minute short time. And that was in here, very energy, and that's the fourth year that is near here, Emily. Then we hear from Fuji, what I did not tell you. When I hear, so you're here for you, the tissue is an issue. Oh, my God, if you didn't be down now, I'm mama. That's why most of them are not here, teacher. Hear me again. Well, I am there. Oh, yes, when you don't know, make a church or your pastor, your house, that's it.
0: Ya wo odu no ma oteshi ina ko na odu ma oteshi na ejiri ha o pọla he odu ma pọla nsogbu adige ka ga ni irukwa na ewe ndi na akpo anya na agupita kwa ederebe maka isi oku ai ji n'ubochi taa.

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1: Watch the mazi.
0: Onye kwachi da. Okay, Elder Sam.
1: Ebere
0: ola
1: 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Also, he gave man power, little lower than the angel. That's the angel, power and angel, the very small cardiac muscle. So when you have problem, pray for yourself. Perhaps, the maximum official M will show you a prayer. Hold on, look at me. I'm going to bring you my brother, if you want to the pastor, at the religion. You can know another story. What you query, man? Who can pass a little about 40% of pastors repagoon? No, so I just see back at the house of an abba. The one I hate the pastor. Oh, how about you? Just some part of some of them. I want to make you. Look at yourself.
0: Elder Sam,
1: I'm stubborn.
0: Ebaliala. Elay, I can go and carry that piano.
1: Oh, come by number one.
0: I can't come. I don't know. 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My name is Ndubuisi. I listen to you from Okeja. I am worried about two issues. One, the recent action by the government of Anambra State to arrest and persecute some pastors. They seem as fake pastors. Is it right? Are we not bringing our Igbo pastors down? What is the evidence or yardstick for determining a fake pastor? The government is doing well on cases of native pastors, but to me, it's like fighting God. With the rate of crime and kidnapping in Igbo land, won't be pardonable to approve and promote the use of our traditional medicine of Odiesi, bulletproof, etc., to define oneself and also apply it to the to chase away us and bandits. Those jars can be used specially by our policemen. Vigilante groups. Thank you. 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
2: by their fruit you shall know them. And on your chief energy, pay na a candor chichina of potato for the especially standard saludo. Maconina, man, yes, on the megasis, or to turn through the same rule like uncle. But I am what I have a name, Bibiano. Or to turn over the account which I love by now. A bemega, you keep and I win it. But the end of his save which I lot of turn through. So you know, Kukano called this, Yaja Koroma. And you need to tell me this, I will wait to be she, how for a mother level of this, she, and all it's in the Ochichi Buganino, I say, but at my house of assembly, how about Eba? In there, you will mean it, or in the idea of the room, or where the meaning we can da. So this, she might be pretty.
3: 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Oh, what do you mean you keep one year in Ubochi Tuesday? Bosi anyo no bochi Thursday okagawo kwa isi okwa kaigeje

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1: 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You take the emotion.

0: In the name of the Father, and of the Son, and of the Holy Spirit.
1: Amen.
0: The angel of the Lord declared unto Mary,
1: and she conceived of the Holy Spirit.
0: Hail Mary, full of grace, the Lord is with you. Blessed are you among women, and blessed is the fruit of thy womb, Jesus.
1: Holy Mary, Mother of God, pray for us sinners now and at the hour of our death. Amen.
0: Behold the handmaid of the Lord.
1: Be it done unto me according to thy word.
0: Hail Mary, full of grace, the Lord is with you. Blessed are you among women, and blessed is the fruit of thy womb, Jesus.
1: Holy Mary, Mother of God, pray for us sinners now and the hour of our death. Amen.
0: And the Word was made flesh
1: and dwelt among us.
0: Hail Mary, full of grace, the Lord is with you. Blessed are you among women, and blessed is the fruit of thy womb, Jesus.
1: Holy Mary, Mother of God, pray for us sinners now and at the hour of our death. Amen.
0: Pray for us, O Holy Mother of God,
1: that we may be made worthy of the promises of Christ.
0: Let us pray.
1: Pour forth, we receive thee, O Lord, thy grace into our hearts, that we, to whom the incarnation of Christ, thy Son, was made known by the message of an angel, may by his passion and cross be brought to the glory of his resurrection, through the same Christ our Lord. Amen.
0: May the divine assistance remain always with us.
1: And may the souls of the faithful departed through the mercy of God rest in peace. Amen.
0: The Lord be with you.
1: And with your spirit.
0: May Almighty God bless you, the Father, and the Son, and the Holy Spirit.
1: Amen.
0: Peace be with you all.
1: And with your spirit.
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1: Hello listeners, this is Zanda's News in Brief. I am Victor Samuel, and here are the headlines. Police arrest 4 gun runners in 2 states. Petrol imports crash by 2 trillion naira to 87 billion naira. And finally, Galatasaray asks Osimhen to lower Lookman. The news in details. Operatives of the Nigerian Police Force, NPF, has arrested at least 4 suspected gun runners in Imo and Delta states. The Commissioner of Police for Delta State Command, CP Yemi Oyeniyi, disclosed these during a press briefing on Monday. The CP said the arrest was a follow-up on the case of unlawful possession of a Beretta pistol recovered at a park in Efurun, Uvwe local government area on 1st of May 2026. He identified the suspect as one Emmanuel Chukwuemeka, Clifford Boleyelefa, Amadi Princewill, and Amadi Felix Chibuike. The CP noted that the suspects were arrested in Bayelsa and Imo State respectively after a painstaking investigation and intelligence-led operations carried out by operatives of the command. Elsewhere, the federal government on Monday raised fresh concerns over the growing burden of foodborne diseases in Nigeria, revealing that unsafe food causes more than 53,000 deaths and nearly 50 million illnesses annually across the country. Minister of State for Health and Social Welfare, Dr. Isaac Salako, disclosed these in Abuja during a ministerial press briefing to commemorate the 2026 World Food Safety Day, themed From Burden to Solutions, Safe Food Everywhere. He described food safety as a critical national development and health security issue, warning that true cost of unsafe food extended beyond sicknesses and death to the loss of human capital, particularly amongst children. Nigeria loses an estimated 4.2 million years of healthy life annually to foodborne diseases through illness, disability, and premature death. Nigeria records nearly 50 million foodborne illnesses every year, and unsafe food causes more than 53,000 deaths annually in our country. On the business front, Nigeria's spending on the importation of premium motor spirit, popularly known as petrol, plunged by over 96% in the first quarter of 2026, marking a dramatic shift in the country's fuel supply landscape and signaling the growing impact of local refining capacity. Latest foreign trade statistics released by the National Bureau of Statistics on Monday showed that only 87.401 billion naira was spent on importation of motor spirit ordinary, the official trade classification for petrol, between January and March 2026. The end news is sports, as Galatasaray has enlisted the help of Super Eagles striker Victor Osimhen in their pursuit of fellow Nigerian forward Ademola Lookman, asking the striker to use

competitions. That is the news as edited by Francis Ekwemuka. Before we go, we'll take a look at the headlines. Police arrest 4 gun runners in 2 states. Petrol import crash by 2 trillion naira to 87 billion naira. And finally, Galatasaray asks Osimhen to lower Lookman. I am Victor Samuel. Thank you for listening.

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Now how am I supposed to tell this girl that we're through? 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

0: by
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2: 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It's time to...

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1: Entertainment.
0: Now. It's time to speak.
2: Nick, I beg no verse. You fi help me with your gas to make I take a conclusion with the idea cook.
3: Mamma, ma, don't be you as you go free gas the other day.
2: My brother, no verse. I beg the one when I feel you. I don't know what you have for the tea, dolphin.
3: Like, go show you where you go free gas when they finish fast.
2: I beg. Now, what you want be that again when they finish fast?
3: And you say you never hear of Dutch Global. Dutch Global, therefore,
4: if you from Obinze, they go Dutch Global there by the right after Avo Junction. If you come from over there, they go Obinze, Dutch Global there by the left before Avo Junction.
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2: I beg, go. 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I got so.
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2: Oh, yeah, wait first. Now, Papa Neka, myself, get current to read on Akio. You know, say Dutch Global don't open their new mega cooking gas station this one day for Eme Kuku, close to Our Lady of Mount Carmel Catholic Church after Holy Rosary Hospital, or where not local government in the state. Papa Neka, who should

0: Which neighbor pass you? 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
1: so good.
0: She then me, I did ride my Benzo.
2: That's a lot, boss. I'm on the. Walla, I catch up for traffic for Lagos.

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5: And the beat goes on.

arrested at least 4 suspected gun runners in Imo and Delta states. The Commissioner of Police for Delta State Command, CP Yemi Oyeniyi, disclosed these during a press briefing on Monday. The CP said the arrest was a follow-up on the case of unlawful possession of a Beretta pistol recovered at a park in Efurun, Uvwe local government area on 1st of May 2026. He identified the suspect as one Emmanuel Chukwuemeka, Clifford Boleyelefa, Amadi Prince-Will, and Amadi Felix Chibuike. The CP noted that the suspects were arrested in Bayelsa and Imo State respectively after a painstaking investigation and intelligence-led operations carried out by operatives of the command. Elsewhere, the federal government on Monday raised fresh concerns over the growing burden of foodborne diseases in Nigeria, revealing that unsafe food causes more than 53,000 deaths and nearly 50 across the country. Minister of State for Health disclosed to the press briefing to commit 26 WEFT Day, themed From Burden to Solutions, Safe Food Everywhere. It described food safety as a critical national development and health security issue, warning that true cost of unsafe food beyond sicknesses and death to the loss of human capital, particularly amongst children. Nigeria loses an estimated 4.2 million years of healthy life annually to foodborne diseases through illness, disability, and premature death. Nigeria records nearly food causes more than 53,000 deaths annually in our country. On the business front, Nigeria's spending on the importation of premium motor spirit, popularly known as petrol, plunged by over 96% in the first quarter of 2026, marking a dramatic shift in the country's fuel supply landscape and signaling the growing impact of local refining capacity. Latest foreign trade statistics released by the National Bureau of Statistics on Monday showed that only 87.401 billion naira was spent on importation of motor spirit ordinary, the official trade classification for petrol, between January and March 2026. The end of news is sports, as Galatasaray has enlisted the help of Super Eagles striker Victor Osimhen in their pursuit of fellow Nigerian forward Ademola Lookman, asking the striker to use his influence to convince his international teammate to make the move to Istanbul this summer. According to the Turkish football outlet Fotomac, the Turkish champions are understood to be seriously interested in signing Lookman from Atletico Madrid, where the 28-year-old has been one of the club's most impressive performers since joining from Atlanta in a deal worth 35 million euros in a January transfer window. Lookman contributed 5 goals and 4 assists in 24 appearances for Diego Simeone's side, helping them reach the semi-finals of the UEFA Champions League and the final of the Copa del Rey with crucial goals against Barcelona in both competitions. That is the news as edited by Francis Ikwemuka. Before we go, we'll take a look at the headlines. Police arrest 4 gun runners in 2 states. Petrol import crash by 2 trillion naira to 87 billion naira. And finally, Galatasaray asks Osimhen to lower Lookman. I am Victor Samuel. Thank you for listening.

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6: 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Traffic from my area, this is...
7: Traffic on the hour.

Yes, sir. All My Life by Lil Durk right there. Yes, sir. Good evening to everyone under the sound of my voice. Yes, I'm on channel today. How is your day going? You will be possible driver. How you see the traffic? Hope see everywhere they get and clear. Charlie, how the traffic before your area? I want chaka shala ganya. Ew. Yes, if you're just tuning in, you're still tuned into Zenders FM 105.7, the station where all the beat goes on and on. Like a face in a Rico, put a hit out. Yes, and if this is your first time hearing my voice over the airwaves, well, I will do a little introduction. My name is Efi, an air traffic marshal, your radio katinga, the radio without battery. Onye neku, animeku hena baka moto. Yes, sir. Like I'm just not yes, if you check your time, it's 4. It's just a minute after 4. And it's Traffic O'Clock on Zander's Radio 105.7.

Okay, yes, we're done with all the introduction. The introduction, how are you? The greetings, the salutations. Yes, okay, what do we do on Traffic Germans and News Radio? It is simple. You get to call in, you tell me how traffic has been or is in your area. You tell me, you yam me, cho, cho, cho, you caprison me, you cap me like a toa. Yes, whether na English, whether na Igbo, whether na Pidgin, whether na Lofro. See, yes, cap me, caprison me. You understand? Don't say you know they see my Facebook. Anything where you summon me, cho. Yes, everybody on top go here. So you go call me, you go tell me how the traffic area and I'm zoom jam. I've been a jam, whether you're in traffic or around Tigele. Just like I Rasta Tiger Later Club. Don't get it twisted. Yes, to be a part of this show, the number to call is 081-6063-6187. I'll take it again. 081-6063-6187. When you green my telephone number, make you do well to reduce the volume with it for your radio set. So I want to go to get feedback. You understand? Meanwhile, I'll be playing some good tunes to chill. Yes, in case you want chill, if you don't want chill, I go still play you something where you go use dance as zone. So anyway, they do you for body. Yes, I have the perfect melody to help you into the mood you want to be or you want to stay on. Don't go nowhere.

Okay, yeah, still on that. You can still call or text there. And meanwhile, I have this one from Chidima. Chidima says she's texting from Ikenebu, and she says is Fish Island. Is there somewhere called Fish Island in Ikenebu? Well, she says the traffic here is zoom zoom. Say everywhere na say baby baby. But say yes, like I said, the road here. One day spoil say they go fee appreciate if government they go fee put eye for their matter. No worry, Chidima, believe say government they hear you where as you they send this test, yeah? Come our way. She said make I play back outside by Bernstein and Saz. Okay, you ain't locked up because back outside by Bernstein and Saz is rolling.

Okay, yeah, I think we have more of text messages today. Yes, this one say, hello, if a Wedra Road is Zoom Jam this afternoon, I'd like to hear Uziba by Rema. And he say, Inena Collins, in a call from you, in a text from you, Uri boy. Be like, say, he passed Wedra not quite long. Okay, Collins from New Uri, I'm a cue Uziba by Rema for you.

Okay, I'm going to take a couple of text messages and I'm gonna let the songs roll. Okay, this one says traffic update from control post. It's a big jam jam right now. Please make you play me Reason by Omalay, and this one is Ifanyi. Yes, sir. And the next one says, hi, Efe. Yes, yes, yes. How you doing, my G? Yes, sir. It's a techno road. Zoom, zoom. Can you play Who Go Go by Portable? Okay. You say your name is Amarachi. You're texting me from Techno. Okay, what's going to happen easy? If I don't have that Who Go Go by Portable, I'ma play something good. And that's Tony Montana by Skepta and Portable.

Yes, sir. The number to call or text part of this show is 081-6063-6187.

Yes, sir. A little bit of advice, yeah. For those of you not waiting to hear my voice, yeah. If you're still tuned in, you're still locked onto the dial Zunders FM 105.7, the station where all the beat goes on and on and on. Yes, sir. My name is Stilefe, an air traffic marshal. Your Radio Katanga, your number one Ekwereku of Africa, the radio without battery. Yes, sir. Now me, all plus all. Now me, big. That good person where they tell you about. Now me, that bad person where everybody hate. Nasty me. It depends on the version where you meet. A plus A is equals to A. A kwe kwe bye or A bye bye kwe. Now, this is a little bit.

traffic. So far, ilele anya ishiriam. Please obey him or her. You understand? Yes, sir. And then please because leave earlier during afternoon where is abale. So this can apply to any day aside today that it is what all sunny and shiny. The rainy season is fully on the way in the southeast. Gija patako toso ima wera nyoso gatpa sumo sumo. So roads around control post Wedral MCC are sometime roundabout Douglas Road can become slower when visibility drops. That is Mirizo gutter's name overflow. Sometimes the road can be what invisible for you, especially at night. So if you are not a very good driver, akeshi higike a road ekanya elo. You still drive your car with an LO, that is your learner's permit. Because try your best not to drive when it is raining at night, if possible. J-O your game bamba. And if you are somebody you don't know Owere inside out, I'll be outside in. Because especially along into junction axis, Miri so gota na so do woto. When ni inweke maba gota, imaho gota. So please, if you don't know the lay of the land, avoid driving when it rains in the night. I say a word to the advice is indeed for WhatsApp. Bye is the same thing. You understand? If you don't get it, my brother, forget about it.

Yes, so that is a raising by Omalay, and I've got some good tunes here to match whatever mood you are dancing type. Are you the one on the cool vibe, whatever your genre of music? I'm going to match you tempo for tempo, aura for aura. You get the points now. So sit back, fasten your seatbelt while the traffic marshal takes you on a cruise.

Yes, sir. We're right back. Like we never left. Yeah. And I've got a couple of text messages here. And this one is from Victor. He's texting from Via Service Roundabout. He says, "Traffic now, zoom zoom. Play me cast by Charlie Poppy." Okay, Victor, I'm going to play you cast by Charlie Poppy. And we have this one. He said, she says, sorry, she says, her name is Chioma Nabuchi. Chioma, how are you today? Chioma says she has an update from Bank Road and she says that the traffic na zoom jam. Say she go like a dedicated 2-2 remix by Kiss Daniel to her colleagues. Okay, yeah, Chioma, that's a nice one. And before we go on a musical break, there is this one from Promise. Promise is texting from Naked Poly Junction to be precise. And he said, "Traffic na jam jam, please play me Dealer by Ayo Mafia featuring Fireboy." Okay, let's get back.

0: good evening.
1: Good evening to you. I hear you.
0: Yes, so my brother, what's your name and where are you calling from?
1: Well, this is Mark calling from Adekwa, working somewhere in Ikenne.
0: Okay, where in Ikenne are you calling from, Mark?

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Yes, sir, to be a part of the show, you can call in or send a text message, or you can send us a WhatsApp message on the number 0816063-6187. 0816063-6187.

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1: Hey, Imena. 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
0: I will do.
1: Imena Uria. 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
0: Oh, the badam badabo master.
1: Yes, I see the one door, I love you, you may go there, the badam badabo.
0: Yes, so.
1: Oh la la. Ela fi mere kwa.
0: Ala mama.
1: I love program video.
0: They will. Mm.
1: Yes. I like that.
0: Hey.
1: I'm not judge you.
0: Hey, Imana. I got my joggy. Why are you going to Panunga? We watch it get time.
1: I'm not them all.
0: Why again?
1: I'm not them all.
0: Okay, no ball. Hey, well. Hey, I got my choker. He will unkinke. 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
1: 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That's Uli and him. 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
0: I mean, I see you poor. Can you hear me? I look child, I am not or not or not or not. 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Man, I look at Azemi as seafood. He need a hog or him out by hand and by. Nini,
1: only have him not work. He hid you to be where kick you.
0: Oh,
1: when I said, I'm my weapon. A while. My weapon. So my everywhere gear, which you initially ruin up, oh, water. Why are you? Get Apple by woman again. Why give up room with that? Now, God, why give up goods? Why not have flam? So, you need me to move for the away way water. Need you one of Bible, need me here, or put to me in our valley. Me like you, Gorage. You wouldn't in our home again. Or put to all the Bible. Only a portion of Gago. 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
1: 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You take the emotion.

0: In the name of the Father, and of the Son, and of the Holy Spirit.
1: Amen.
0: The angel of the Lord declared unto Mary,
1: and she conceived of the Holy Spirit.
0: Hail Mary, full of grace, the Lord is with you. Blessed are you among women, and blessed is the fruit of thy womb, Jesus.
1: Holy Mary, Mother of God, pray for us sinners now and the hour of our death. Amen.
0: Behold the handmaid of the Lord.
1: Be it done unto me according to thy word.
0: Hail Mary, full of grace, the Lord is with you. Blessed are you among women, and blessed is the fruit of thy womb, Jesus.
1: Holy Mary, Mother of God, pray for us sinners now and the hour of our death. Amen.
0: And the Word was made flesh
1: and dwelt among us.
0: Hail Mary, full of grace, the Lord is with you. Blessed are you among, blessed is the fruit of thy womb, Jesus.
1: Holy Mary, Mother of God, pray for us sinners now and at the hour of our death. Amen.
0: Pray for us, O Holy Mother of God,
1: that we may be made worthy of the promises of Christ.
0: Let us pray.
1: Pour forth, we beseech thee, O Lord, thy grace into our hearts, that we, to whom the incarnation of Christ, thy Son, was made known by the message of an angel, made by his passion and cross, be brought to the glory of his resurrection, through the same Christ our Lord. Amen.
0: May the divine assistance remain always with us.
1: And may the souls of the faithful departed through the mercy of God rest in peace.
0: The Lord be with you.
1: And with your spirit.
0: May Almighty God bless you, the Father, and the Son, and the Holy Spirit.
1: Amen.
0: Peace be with you all.
1: And with your spirit.
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1: Hello, listeners. This is Zanda's News in Brief. I am Victor Samuel, and here are the headlines. Police arrest four gun runners in two states. Petrillion Naira, the 87th Bali, Galatasaray asks Osimhen to lower Lookman. The news in details. Operatives of the Nigerian Police Force, NPF, has arrested at least four suspected gun runners in Imo and Delta states. The Commissioner of Police for Delta State Command, CP Yemi Oyeniyi, disclosed these during a press briefing on Monday. The CP said the arrest was a follow-up on the case of unlawful possession of a Beretta pistol recovered at a park in Efurun, Uvwe local government area on 1st of May 2026. He identified the suspect as one Emmanuel Chukwuemeka, Clifford Boleyelefa, Amadi Prince Will, and Amadi Felix Chibuike. The CP noted that the suspects were arrested in Bayelsa and Imo State respectively after a painstaking investigation and intelligence-led operations carried out by operatives of the command. Elsewhere, the federal government on Monday raised fresh concerns over the growing burden of food-borne diseases in Nigeria, revealing that unsafe food causes more than 53,000 deaths and nearly 50 million illnesses annually across the country. Minister of State for Health and Social Welfare, Dr. Isaac Salako, disclosed these in Abuja during a ministerial press briefing to commemorate the 2026 World Food

Safety Day, themed from burden to solutions, safe food everywhere. He described food safety as a critical national development and health security issue, warning that true cost of unsafe food extended beyond sicknesses and death to the loss of human capital, particularly amongst children. Nigeria loses an estimated 4.2 million years of healthy life annually to foodborne diseases through illness, disability, and premature death. Nigeria records nearly 50 million foodborne illnesses every year, and unsafe food causes more than 53,000 deaths annually in our country. On the business front, Nigeria's spending on the importation of premium motor spirit, popularly known as petrol, plunged by over 96% in the first quarter of 2026, marking a dramatic shift in the country's fuel supply landscape and signaling the growing impact of local refining capacity. Latest foreign trade statistics released by the National Bureau of Statistics on Monday showed that only 87.401 billion naira was spent on importation of motor spirit ordinary, the official trade classification for petrol, between January and March 2026. The end of news is sports, as Galatasaray has enlisted the help of Super Eagles striker Victor Osimhen in their pursuit of fellow Nigerian forward Ademola Lookman, asking the striker to use his influence to convince his international teammate to make the move to Istanbul this summer. According to the Turkish football outlet Fotomac, the Turkish champions are understood to be seriously interested in signing Lookman from Atletico Madrid, where the 28-year-old has been one of the club's most impressive performers since joining from Atlanta in a deal worth 35 million euros in a January transfer window. Lookman contributed 5 goals and 4 assists in 24 appearances for Diego Simeone's side, helping them reach the semi-finals of the UEFA Champions League and the final of the Copa del Rey with crucial goals against Barcelona in both competitions. That is the news as edited by Francis Ekwemuka. Before we go, please arrest 4 gun runners in 2 states. Petrol import crashed by 2 trillion naira to 87 billion naira. And finally, Galatasaray asks Osimhen to lower Lookman. I am Victor Samuel. Thank you for listening.

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3: shade. Hallelujah. It's in the name of Jesus. Father, you have done for us. We appreciate you, Jesus. Lord, to you, as I release your word, let it be blessing my lesson, Jesus. Father, use me as a vessel. Give me the grace and the anointing, Lord, to speak to them and let it sink to them in the name of Jesus. Thank you, Lord, for it is done. Jesus' name we pray. Amen. 30:8. And it says, for it shall come to pass in that day, says the Lord of hosts, that I will break his yoke from your neck. God, you speak this to somebody. I don't know whether you're hearing what I'm saying. He said, for it shall come to pass in that day, says the Lord of hosts, that I will break his yoke from your neck. That yoke shall be removed. That thing that troubles you, that thing that gives you sleepless night shall be removed. And verse 9 says, but they shall, okay, and he said, and it will burst your bowels. Foreigners shall no more enslave you. Hallelujah. But they shall serve the Lord thy God and David their king, whom I will raise up for them. And verse 10 says, therefore, do not be afraid, O my servant Jacob, says the Lord. Nor be dismayed, O Israel, for I was from afar. Hey, God is speaking to somebody. I don't know the problem you are passing through, a situation right now. But I have a good news for you. And that good news is this. From where we to pass in that day, says the Lord of, I will break this yoke, that problem, ark, and will burst your bowels. Foreigners shall know the yoke is broken. The yoke is broken. That problem they will leave. Passing through your problem. Why verse 10 repeated it and the verse 4? Do not fear, oh my God, oh my, says the Lord. Nor be dismayed, O Israel, for behold, I will save you and your seed from the land of God shall return. Have rest, no more shall make him afraid, oh my God. For I am with you, says the Lord. He is with you. He will save you. He will make a way for you, put you to shame. He will not disgrace you. The Lord will fight for you. I don't know who is talking against you. I don't know anything that you don't. I don't know where they are conspiring against you. I don't know where they are fighting you. I have a good news for you.

that yoke, that forces, that conspiracy shall be destroyed. Are you hearing what I'm saying? I don't know what is happening in your marriage. Level of conspiracy in that marriage, in your working place, in your business area. I don't know the level of conspiracy, enemies, what you are passing through there. And sometimes you look as if you have, because God is not answering you. God is answering you. That's why he said he will remove that burden from your neck. That's why he said he will remove that burden, that problem from your neck. Because when that thing is removed, you'll be free. It's like a pregnant woman that is, a pregnant woman will never be her Simon's. I've never seen any pregnant woman that will tell you, since I got pregnant, I have been myself. It's a lie. Even if the pregnancy is yet, carrying big tummy, carrying that baby with big busy. But until you deliver that baby, you will not be free. So that yoke in your life, that every month going to court and they keep adjuring that the same case, I stand at God's servant and I victory upon you. That case shall come to an end and God will give you victory. That court case will come to an end and God will give you victory. I don't know, maybe your own yoke, maybe your own battle. That was what Rachel said. The yoke has been removed. God has blessed me with a son. God has blessed me with a son and removed my reproach. I don't know that thing on your neck. When you sleep and wake up, you see it there. And you keep asking yourself, when will this burden be lifted out? That burden has been lifted out. That burden has been lifted out. God will see you through. God will make a way for you people. Maybe in that your business, you are putting money, but you're not seeing the money. You're not seeing profit. You're not seeing what is really the profit. God said, I should tell you, that yoke is over. That yoke is broken. Maybe in your own case, you are married, no fruit of the womb. Maybe 10 years, 15 years, no fruit of the womb. I posted a baby boy on Facebook yesterday, being 8th of June. And this boy came after 8 years. I shed tears. After shedding tears, I now posted the boy, because that's yesterday, made him 1 year. I was just shedding tears. I was like, after 8 years, they gave birth to him. After 8 years. I don't look. I don't know your own burden. I don't know what is giving you sleepless night. And maybe the nothing. If it's best for you, really nobody. Somebody told me, yes, one of the husband was insulting her before the husband. Telling the husband, what about that nobody? You can imagine that. You can imagine that. That you're nobody. You're nobody.

Have they mocked you because of the story behind you? Ah, Jesus. Have they mocked you because you don't have anybody to fight for you? Have you swallowed insults? Nobody to defend you. Have you swallowed insults? Nobody for you. Have you accepted insults? Have you accepted lie when you know you said the truth, but they lied against you? But because nobody will speak for you, you accept the lie. God will fight for you. Have they taken the land that belongs to you as a widow? The only land left for your husband. The only land your husband left before he died. Have they collected it? Because they know that the owner is gone and you cannot fight it.

For behold, I will you from afar, and your seed from the land of captivity. From the land of captivity.

They all disappointed you. God will not disappoint you. Maybe you went to school, but you cannot do your own clearance to have a certificate because you did not pay school fees. God will help you. I don't know your present situation. Are you in that marriage? May you be humiliated by your in-laws. You are a nobody, a good body in that marriage. God will fight for you. Are you in

mercy. Let him show you mercy. 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King drugs. On yoke. The yoke in the name of Jesus. I want you now to pray. Walk doubly before God. What is your own yoke? The Bible said, and Richard bear a son and said, God have taken away my reproach. What is your own reproach? What is your own yoke? What is your own yoke? What is that reproach? What is your own problem? Talk to God. You're of age. Everybody is married, not married. But they are dying in that family. But they are dying in that family. Your siblings are all married. And you are still there. And people are mocking you. Talk to God now. Talk to God. The yoke of delay in marriage shall be broken. You are looking for a visa? At the point that you are...

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Friday is for singles by 8 o'clock. Saturday is counseling one-on-one by 8 o'clock. It's not a church, it's a ministry. So you need to come. And for proper address, 090-69-717-990. 090-69-717-990. Call and God Almighty will do what? Bless you. You've been hearing my voice here every time, Sanders FM. Why not try and come? You've been hearing my voice. I've been speaking to you. For you to be hearing me all the time, God wants you to come. Come and God Almighty will do what? Bless you. Come, you will not regret it. Are you hearing what I'm saying? I love you all and God bless you all. I stream your pastor, Mrs. Sugonna Obasekano. You are blessed. Enjoy your new month. God bless you.

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Only Karegu. 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

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At the point where I copy a canine, when I guy push it out, say a person on a merry arm, he will wear. So, in the morning, I'm going to call Magadi going to have a revival. How in the Gushi? So, how be a good past? 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I'm going to get on a piaka. I'm going to have my own. Don't assume no, no, I'm going to have my water. No, I'm not church. Television, no, I'm going to no, you get your other designing. Designing spirit. He get design instead of watching it. Now, only do town, no name. So, oh, we hear mother name, I assume. Only a mamma by Sio Gologo, no more job. Also, but now, in a way soon, a mente madable, he can have one never made. I was also now called Jody Sasrabo Kiri Atonano, only a plan name made, sinequa subta, or bo or requensu. Get a kind of cook where. 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

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Oh she na family dema. Oh she family dema. What is holding her marriage? Demonic delays. Yini nu mene Daniel na. Ebeche pe that same do breaking with the testimony. Mana ekwin su bia block or that testimony from happening. Ama ina what the meaning? Yes. So on him, Odinye do town did name one to watch in again. Odinya can it be better? Iggy be better. This delay, Abahaka. This particular delay, Abahaka. Oh, one of our sisters, Inya Ubarasa. These people, Nabia, dear Nawagoquia. Eh? Oh, Kunke will be a mother. No matter. Four of them are pastors. Ah, the naturalist. Oh, we hear men. Haji Hala Hachi Asu Hama, one of them, or one of my mentees, Onye Nyakadasu ni Monyama, say, the doctor, academic doctor, Doctor Onye Dote, get a patasigin on Inechi, what's going on? Yes, that ego gave you, I don't know. Isn't him Kulita Kamkurioku or Ike Gum, Amame? Say what? Onyechi no me had called no frustrated, even church in Araya, so Ikakule 43. So, what kind of nonsense is this? Every time you have me, you know, papa, Yamihania, you are close to 7 people. In the church, you didn't know your mama. So, the thing they worry me to see our church circle people. I said, now you had a lot too much. I called her, said, Nazar, don't get discouraged. Yeah. Me, Tiena, Beren. Tiena, deliverance series. Sir, we are going to pray for every Sunday, 12 Sundays. Every Sunday, come, I'll pray for you. So, if you have your prayer line, I'll just pray. The 7th Sunday, just bam, there was some manifestation. What? Why could you do mania that only some demon nani he bini make because you're a child of God? Just like him, Peter. He could say bini me Peter, but on abiru abiru abiru on hunger me abapuga. So when I saw that manifestation, I said, okay. The Lord opened my eyes and I saw different altars. 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Ya ama promoto unwa. Before ya jaka ebu onwe. Nesu zada sent thoughts. Jaka ebu onwe. Nkoso bu imechi ndi madu anya nki ime mmo. Owe very serious spiritual problem. Now, when the correcting cabo is an amukukano, also nazen ko wa, mechidanyan kime moha, an imechanyan kime mo madi mechi. In we king horns on him mo. Only name with the revelation, name with the dream. Equis may attack ya mechanyan kime moya, or a zero on age ten year on arrow. Only with the revelation, on age ten year with the revelation, and a kukuchi negarika na woman in ukute, ukuchi negana bazen ime. On your way, and I go Bible. Much in the canal to wash it out, concerning with the revelations in your preach, then with the knowledge. On our Zibabia, I got a literature. Man, we could see a Michelania

But last time he studied the word of God, Omade Bejota, you know, created the last word of God move, Gabi, Omade topic. Ekwese mechele anyan ki ime mo onye dota. 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Because of no warrior, now I get in him boo, kinna and agafke, and which all will look so well, ya carrier. In a me all in a camoga did for ya carrier, already demonic case, in it deliverance. Because of in a way delay and frustration, it's ya cabe ya poshe, it's ya cabe, open the curriculum qua, hack one or qua, already demonic case, haga willing qua, already demonic case. In it can make deliverance. Also, in a mojo and mental torments. 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
5: Then still get another office way there for.
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4: I beg, go. 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
4: Oh, yeah, wait first, now, Papa Neka. Me self get correct to Rito Nakio. You know, say Dutch Global don't open their new mega cooking gas station this one day for Eme Kuku, close to Our Lady of Mount Camel Catholic Church after Holy Rosary Hospital, or where not local government in state.
7: 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You are the original neighbor.
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